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0: Gets ni sir, gets ni ma'am, tips, trends, and meaningful topics to teachers, parents, and students alike.
1: From the slopes of the volcano, there have been damage now to livestock and pets and animals and crops.
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G, because all wisdom and genuine knowledge starts and ends with him. Here now is On Matters About God.

As the music played today, we were reminded that memories matter, emotions are real, and life continues to move forward. Sometimes gently, sometimes unexpectedly. But through it all, we are given moments like this to reflect, to feel, and to be grateful. May the songs we heard stay in our hearts as we are reminders of love, hope, and connection. At kahit po sa pagtatapos ng programang ito, may the meaning of today's music continue to speak to us in our quiet moments. Tayo po'y manalangin. Panginoon, maraming salamat sa panahon na ito, sa musika, sa joy and reflection. Thank you for the memories it brought back, the emotions it stirred, and the comfort it gave. Lord, as we move forward from this moment, may you continue to guide us in our daily lives. Comfort those who are heavy-hearted, Panginoon. Palakasin mo po ang mga nanghihina and remind each one of us that we are never alone. Panginoon, sa iyo ko din po, Panginoon, pinagkakatiwala ang Bible study ni na Kuya Miko sa kanilang bahay at sa bawat kapatid na gumagawa ng kanilang pong ministry saan man po dito, O God. Whether it's physical or whether it's all about social media. Sa lahat ng kaparaanan, gabayan mo po sila. Sa lahat ng mga listeners, O God, fill our hearts with peace, our minds with clarity, and our lives with hope, O God. And as we go on with our day, may we carry the lessons and blessings of this moment with us. In your love and grace, we trust and pray. This is our prayer and thanksgiving, our worship, in Jesus' name. Amen and amen.

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So yun, kaya ito ang ating pag-uusapan ngayon kasi nga tomorrow is Mother's Day. We will be celebrating Mother's Day at what a good way to be reminded kung ano yung mga pwedeng ways o mga paraan kung paano pa maging mas maganda ang relationship natin sa ating mga momshies. At sabi nga dito sa introduction nitong article, no relationship is quite as complicated or emotionally charged as the one you have with your own mother. One minute, you're bonding over a TV show, and the next, she's reminding you to watch your weight. Whether your besties who talk every single day or you're still healing from old family drama, there's always a way you can grow closer in your relationship. So building a stronger bond with your mom does not mean you have to agree on everything or have awkward, forced heart-to-hearts every day. It's about understanding each other, clear boundaries, and exercising a lot of patience. So yun, iisa-isahin natin itong 8 paraan kung paano magkakaroon ng mas mainam na relasyon sa ating mga ina. So ang una dito ay syempre, very ano ko dito, relate syempre, nasabi ko na rin to kanina, spend more time together. Sabi dito, maybe it's binge watching ng kung ano man na mga show, playing Scrabble, or going on long walks. But whatever it is, find an activity that you both enjoy so you can spend quality time. Shared activities can help you to grow closer together without forcing deep conversations. Bonding over laughter can say more than words ever could. So yun, very ano to, very common. At even yung mga kakonect natin kanina, diba, sa anong say mo, karamihan dun is spending more time together. At sa akin talaga, very relate to kasi yun nga, nung time na nandito pa si mama sa Bicol, talagang yun yung bonding namin. Kung pwede nga every week, pag tapos sa yung work ko, talagang meron kami

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